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1: What do the words itching ears bring to your mind? It makes me think of a pet like a dog, which likes its ears scratched or tickled. In 2 Timothy 4 verse 3, God warns us against having such itching ears. For the time will come when they will not endure sound doctrine, but after their own lusts shall they heap to themselves teachers having itching ears. We live in such days. Many flock to churches to have their ears tickled with nice stories and jokes, popular music and entertaining speakers, and church leaders cater to the crowds. But God commands in 2 Timothy 4 verse 2, preach the word, be instant in season, out of season, reprove, rebuke, exhort with all long-suffering and doctrine. This is Pastor John Mattani of Pittsburgh Protestant Reformed Church. 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For more information, check us out at our website, prcpittsburgh.org. Preaching the kingdom of God and teaching those things that concern our Lord Jesus Christ.
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1: Are you tired of junk food? Most of us enjoy cheesy pizza, fried chicken, a greasy burger, and a sweet donut, sometimes. However, we all know that eating that kind of food every day is unhealthy. What is your soul eating on Sundays? Do you get spiritual food that is nourishing to the soul? Or do you eat junk food, or no spiritual food at all? 1 Peter 2 verse 2 tells us that we must seek after the milk of the word. And Hebrews 5 verse 14 exhorts us to chew on strong meat. The true Jesus Christ calls himself the bread of life. Too many Christians today are not eating the solid spiritual food of sound doctrine. Worse, some are eating poisonous false doctrine. This is Pastor John Matani of Pittsburgh Protestant Reformed Church. 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For more information, visit our website at prcpittsburgh.org, preaching the kingdom of God and teaching those things that concern our Lord Jesus Christ.
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2: Pets to add to your family, weird stuff off the internet, and $1,000 to ease the stress on your bank account. 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
4: This guy gets a party shut down because his girlfriend didn't invite him.
5: Girl called me. She was like, "Bae, I'm going to a party." And I was like, okay. I hope you have fun. She ended up calling me back 10 minutes later talking about something. Bruh, the cops already shut down. Like, I'm going back home. Like, my nice room. I'm irritated. I was like, oh, no. I'm so sorry. Like, to hear that. Yeah, safe to say, I got that party shut down. So never shared your location.
4: Ugh, he's a walking red flag. This mom regrets dancing.
6: I put on Riverdance for my 10-month-old son. I was prancing around the living room when all of a sudden I hear this noise and I'm thinking to myself, what is this, like, clicking, slapping? Is our floorboard loose? The noise is in fact my butt cheeks slapping with each Irish step. So I look forward to erasing it from my memory. Thank you.
4: And this is your Dancing with the Stars spoiler alert.
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0: 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Malcolm Todd coming up next.
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1: This song originally came out 2 years ago, but thanks to the internet, it's become a global sleeper hit. Earrings from Malcolm Todd is on Q92.9.

Q92.9 app. Let's talk about a new Amtrak trip, gingerbread houses, and a top place for festivals. Your PGH headlines coming up right after. Olivia Rodrigo.

0: Competition. You can sign up now through November 8th at PittsburghPA.gov, and it's open to individuals, schools, communities, nonprofits, pretty much anyone. In other news, the Burg has been named a 2026 World Festival and Event City by the International Festivals and Events Association for the third year in a row. It's one of the five cities to earn that title, and it makes sense because there's something happening every week. And finally, Amtrak's adding a second daily round trip from here to New York City. This starts up next month, November 18th, and officials say you're getting greater flexibility with this second route.
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9: 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If you're out in Ben Hills, you've got an accident on Yosemite at Fielding Drive. And if you're on 376 inbound, you've got construction reducing you to one lane between exit 38 and 39. Usual slowdowns on the parkways.
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2: Last couple of days have been pretty chilly. Your morning is still that way at 41 right now, but this afternoon, nice and cool at 74. Sunny, too.

Q92.9 and the Q92.9 app, a hockey legend made a huge investment in the future of cancer care right here in Pittsburgh. Going to tell you all about that with Good On Yins coming up right after Shaboozy.

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2: The Mario Lemieux Foundation recently gave $5 million to UPMC Hillman Cancer Center to create a new microbiome innovation center. This is going to bring doctors and researchers together to study how the bacteria and other organisms in our bodies can affect cancer and other diseases. And the goal is to turn that research into better treatments, more personalized care, and new clinical trials. And importantly, the center wants to make those advances available to patients at its community locations, so people don't have to travel all the way into Pittsburgh to benefit. It's a pretty incredible investment. So to the Mario Lemieux Foundation and all involved, good on yens.
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4: The backstory on this song is a little wild. 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
5: And she got really sick, lined up about 15 phone cards on the table and tried every single one, couldn't get through. 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
4: 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It hit number one on the charts, and it's on Q92.9.

Animal Friends Pet of the Week. And if you head to our Instagram, you can see Trip. He's 3 years old, very loving, a little scared of loud noises, but he's really playful. And he's waiting on you to pick him up. At Q929 FM, check him out when you get to work.

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1: I mentioned this a little earlier. Amtrak's adding a second daily round trip from here to New York City. It's starting up next month, November 18th. In other news, registration is open for Pittsburgh's 24th annual Gingerbread House competition. It's open to individuals, schools, communities, nonprofits, pretty much anyone. 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And finally, the Berg has been named a 2026 World Festival and Event City by the International Festivals and Events Association. This is for the third year in a row, and it's one of five cities to earn that title.
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10: 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An accident on Parkway East inbound has you moving slow. It's after Greensburg Pike, Churchill exit 79A, and you're jammed back to Churchill exit 79B.
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2: A woman heard a guy talking about his ex and thought, you know what? I can fix this. And she actually did. That is coming around 8:30. Before that, your trivia on the way in about 11 minutes.

0: 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And today's question is all about simple food and how we mess it up. 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
1: 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Here we go. Pancakes and eggs are the top two easiest dishes to mess up in the kitchen. What do you think the third is? 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It's soft, it's not oatmeal, and the one that might give it away, think sauce. Pancakes and eggs are the top two easiest botched dishes in the kitchen. What's the third? 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

0: dishes in the kitchen. What do you think the third is?
1: What are french fries?
0: French fries, a great guess, but no, it's not the answer. Thanks, Q92.9 Trivia. What is it?
2: Pasta dish.
0: Hey, who am I speaking with?
2: Rachel.
0: Rachel, you got it correct. Apparently, pasta is the third easiest dish to mess up, like in the world. What about you? Do you mess it up?
2: No, you can't mess up pasta.
0: Are you the type to throw it against the wall to see if it sticks?
2: Yes, ma'am.
0: Me too. I mean, sometimes. Rachel, you're awesome. Have a great day. Thanks for calling.
2: Thank you.

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And instead of leaving, she did something else pretty shocking. That's coming up right after Sia and Sean Paul.

0: Q92.9. Uh-oh. Monica's been on Reddit. Or Instagram, maybe. Wait, hold on. Facebook? She found this somewhere.
1: This girl thought she was on a date, not a matchmaking session that left her single.
2: I let you talk about your ex, and we move forward. 5 minutes later, you bring up your ex again. I let you talk about your ex, and we move forward. 5 minutes later, you bring up your ex again, and at this point, I realize you wish this was a date with your ex. Realizing that I cannot become your ex, I have decided that I will now become something much more valuable and become a therapist. We dive in. You tell me what happened. I tell you what actually happened. We pull out the phone. You tell me she doesn't want to hear from you. I tell you she does. She wants to hear from you. She just wants to hear you say something different than what you've said. We text her. She doesn't answer. We text her again. She doesn't answer. We call her. She answers. You ask to meet her right now. She says yes, because she's been waiting for you too. You guys are actually in love. She comes to the bar. I'm still there. I then mediate your relationship. Turns out you guys just couldn't communicate, and now magically you can. Everything's solved.
1: That's pretty nice. You think she got like a good dinner out of this, or like a few drinks or something?

Q92.9, I'm Monica. You gotta clear out your wish list, maybe save up, book a trip, or maybe get concert tickets. Start thinking about what you're gonna do with $1,000, and then make sure you're back here around

0: It's one of five cities to earn that title. In other news, Amtrak is adding a second daily round trip from here to New York City. That starts up next month, November 18th, and officials say you're getting greater flexibility with this second route. And finally, registration is open for Pittsburgh's 24th annual Gingerbread House competition. It is open to individuals, schools, communities, nonprofits, pretty much anyone. You can sign up now through November 8th, pittsburghpa.gov.
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0: 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An accident on 28 inbound at Delafield Exit 7 has you jammed back to Gamma Drive, RIDC Park Exit 10. Out in Brighton Heights, you have an accident on Benton at Clever, and you have two lanes blocked on the Parkway East inbound after Greensburg Pike, Churchill Exit 79A. You are pushed back to Penn Hills Exit 81 there.
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3: This woman regrets dancing.
4: I put on Riverdance for my 10-month-old son. I was prancing around the living room when all of a sudden I hear this noise and I'm thinking to myself, what is this, like, clicking, slapping? Is our floorboard loose? The noise is, in fact, my butt cheeks slapping with each Irish step. So I look forward to erasing it from my memory. Thank you.
3: And this is lame behavior. A guy gets a party shut down because his girlfriend didn't invite him.
5: She was like, "Bae, I'm going to a party." And I was like, okay. I hope you have fun. She ended up calling me back 10 minutes later talking about something. Bruh, the cops already shut down. Like, I'm going back home. Like, my nice room. I'm irritated. I was like, oh no, I'm so sorry. I like to hear that. Yeah, safe to say I got that party shut down. So never shared your location.
3: Ugh, he is a walking red flag. And spoiler alert, here's who got the boot on Dancing with the Stars.
6: Based on the combination of the judges' scores and viewer votes, couple going home, Sierra and Brandon.
3: People are mad up in the comments, and that's what's being talked about today.
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8: He sure is, Zach. 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He came in, our humane officers brought him in, so we don't really know what his past was like. We don't think he had a good start to life, but he is so loving with people, can possibly live with another dog pending a successful meet and greet at the shelter, and potentially live with kids that are respectful and understand some boundaries, and that he is big and strong and he is pretty active.
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7: If you'd like to have more information on Trip or any of the other animals at Animal Friends, go to thinkingoutsidethecage.org or go to our website, q929fm.com.
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2: 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In other news, the Berg has been named a 2026 World Festival and Event City by the International Festivals and Events Association. This is the third year in a row that they get that. And finally, Amtrak added a second daily round trip from here to New York City. It's starting up next month, though, November 18th. And officials say you're getting greater flexibility with this one.
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1: Oh my gosh.
0: Right? It sounds awesome.
1: All three of those sound
0: amazing.
1: You're
0: 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You're going to be posted about nightlife, live music, restaurants, and local food. Why don't we apply and see what's up?
1: Let's do it.
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1: Wow.
0: We gotta be over 21.
1: I am.
0: We make the cut just barely.
1: Just a little bit.
0: Just a little bit.
1: We just made it. I don't know. That being said, I don't know if I could do the nightlife one because I am just a little bit over 21,
0: get
1: but I get tired.
0: You can do the nightlife one. If people know you and follow you on Instagram, they will know that you can do the nightlife
1: one. I might rather do the beach one
0: or
1: the
0: food
1: one.
0: It's only 10 days and you're getting 10 grand out of
1: it. All right, I'll do it.
0: Yes, you can do
1: okay,
0: it.
1: Okay, fine.
0: Applications now through actually November 6th through November 22nd. People can apply online in case they're interested.
1: Let's for real apply and see what happens.
0: Why not, right?
1: Why not? Somebody's got to win.
0: Social media can be entertaining sometimes.
1: Yeah. It is all the time.
0: I don't speak a lot on it, which is weird. Maybe I should because of the profession that I'm in.
1: I think because you speak for a living,
0: I just don't
1: want
0: speak
1: to.
0: Much on there. Erica J with you till 3. Bye.

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2: 10 o'clock is Erica J. Wednesday morning. I feel like every day I have said, what a beautiful morning in the Berg. And we do have another. It's cold, chilly, I guess. Happy fall, y'all. A lot of you like this, but it's going to be a great day. Thanks for listening. Paul Russell for you now.
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Sunny and 72 today, sunny and 71 tomorrow, sunny and 70 on Friday, up to 73 on Saturday. 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

0: 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I've been talking about her a lot this week because I really do think that she is going to be next year's Super Bowl halftime show performer. All signs point to that. She's been the front runner for a while. And then supposedly there was a leaked post by Apple Music and the Super Bowl that it was just like a silhouette of a woman and it looked like it was Miley. I think that somebody made that up. I think they're saying it wasn't a real leak, but now, and that was black and white, by the way. Now, yesterday, Miley Cyrus posted a bunch of black and white pictures of herself, and it just says, Bowl rehearsals. Hello. Now, she is doing the Hollywood Bowl in LA next weekend, so she's just saying that she's rehearsing for that, but she could have said Hollywood Bowl. She straight up just said Bowl. So I do think that's happening. Maybe we'll find out by the end of the week. Stay tuned. I'll let you know when I know.
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0: 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I bet you have a long list of things. 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It's already October 7th today. So we know an extra $1,000 would truly help. If you missed this hour's keyword, it was prize. P-R-I-Z-E, prize. 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And you have another chance to win coming up later this afternoon around 1:05. 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

0: if we may never know what she got Travis Kelce for his birthday over the weekend. New Heights podcast is out. Jason Kelce tried to get that out of him, and Travis said, I would love to just keep it moving, and he wouldn't tell. I'm sure it was something amazing, though. Hey, make sure you check out our Animal Friends Pet of the Week, Trip, who is just the most beautiful boy. I got to meet him yesterday. Zach brought him into the studio, and he was very curious. He kind of jumped up to look out the window here, and he was almost as tall as I was. If you like a big boy, you might want to check him out. He's all white with these beautiful blue eyes. Came from a bit of a rough situation, so you can learn more about him and see if he would be a good fit for you and your family. Just absolutely huggable and lovable. 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
3: After 12 now on this gorgeous Wednesday afternoon, halfway through the week, halfway through the day, getting closer to quitting time, right? 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

0: 92.9 and the Q92.9 app with Louis Capaldi. It's his birthday today, the big 3-0. He's turned 30, and he's kind of really dropped off the face of the earth, it seems. Well, he hasn't. He did take a big break from music. He was just struggling with his health. He does have Tourette's. He was struggling with some mental health issues, but he has been back at it this past year, just not anywhere around here. I saw he was in New York City doing something, I think for a video game last week, but I Googled him, and the first thing that came up was just that he was beefing up security around his house in England. He's got, like, he's putting in the license plate readers. Oddly enough, I guess people are trying to break into his house all the time, so he was granted permission to install that and, like, some super extra security. I guess people around there really want to get a good glimpse of him, but I love him a lot. Hopefully he puts out some new music soon.
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0: fall from number one for a female artist in the history of Billboard. If you're curious who was number one, it was Bon Jovi back in 2018. He had a worse fall than Miley. In other news, Billie Eilish fans think that she's teasing a new album, and here's why. She just wrapped up filming her first major movie, The Bell Jar, and she made an Instagram photo dump. There's pictures of her dog, pictures of her hair, a sunset, and then a throwback picture to when she had blue hair. Now, the last time she did a photo dump like that was in 2024, right before she announced her Hit Me Hard and Soft album. So this could be a teaser of new music to come. At least it's feeling that way. I'll keep you posted. That's today's Celebrity Stalking Report on Q92.9.
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3: Believe it or not, Dirty Dancing is turning 40. Yep, and to celebrate Dirty Dancing, the musical will make its Broadway debut next year. February 12th, it is playing at the Lena Horne Theater through September 5th. If you're heading to New York City next year, you might want to get tickets for that. That's going to be a really good musical. In other news, are you familiar with the beatbox drinks? I've actually never had one, but kids say they're all the rage. By kids, I mean 21 and up. My 24-year-old niece sent me this because she wants to drink with me so bad, but Beatbox just teamed up with Cinnabon for a Beatbox cinnamon roll flavor. Now, they say that it started as an April Fool's Day joke a couple years ago, but then people actually wanted it, so, well, they made it. They said it tastes like a freshly baked Cinnabon roll with hints of spiced cinnamon, brown sugar, and cream cheese frosting, and it's 11% alcohol. I don't think I want to try that, but if you like that kind of drink, check it out. It's in stores now. That's today's quickies on Q92.9.
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92.9 and the Q92.9 app. All right, let's do this. I have your chance to win tickets for the Disney Descendants Zombies and Camp Rock Worlds Collide Tour coming to PPG Paints Arena 3 weeks from today. That's going to be Wednesday, October 28th. Sounds like something super fun to do for Halloween week, too. So if your kids have been begging you to go to that show, I have your chance to win free tickets right now. You just have to be caller number 10, okay? 412-465-1929. 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Good luck.

0: 92.9. Hi, who is this?
1: Oh, it's Heidi.
0: Hey, Heidi, how's it going?
1: Good.
0: Heidi, where are you calling from?
1: In Sarver.
0: And winning in Sarver, you're caller 10.
1: No way.
0: Yeah. So I have a pair of tickets for you. Disney Descendants Zombies Camp Rock, that Worlds Collide Tour, coming up in 3 weeks. You excited?
1: Yeah, I am. I was bike riding, and then I went in the car, and then I heard, and then I called, I got in.
0: It was the perfect time to just get back in the cars. It was meant to be.
1: Yes.
0: Awesome. And who are you taking with you?
1: I can take my son or daughter. I don't know if there's two. I don't know.
0: Yeah. They're going to have to fight it out, but I'll leave that up to you. Well, I hope you guys have such a fun night out. Well, thank you so much for listening. Hang on for me real quick. I'll tell you how to get the tickets, okay?
1: Oh, okay.
0: All right. I will have another pair to give away tomorrow and another pair on Friday. I know how bad you guys want these tickets, so keep listening. 1:40 tomorrow afternoon, going to be your next chance to win.
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2: 2 o'clock now. It's Erica J on this gorgeous Wednesday afternoon. I hope you're having a great day. I appreciate you listening with David Guetta and BB Rexha now.

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2: I just thought that this was cute. The National Aviary has two new striped skunk sisters that were born back in April, and now they have names. They held a two-round naming contest for the sisters. They received over 1,800 suggestions, and they are named Petunia and Daisy. Now, here's what's cool. The naming contest also raised over $2,500 for the aviary in just 2.5 weeks, and they said attendance was up 40% in September compared to previous years, so a lot of people rushing in to see those skunks, but that money is going to be used to support the daily care of all of their animals there at the aviary. And if you want to see the skunk sisters, and they are on display now.
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Q92.9 and the Q92.9 app with Sabrina Carpenter. It's Erica J. I am going to get out of here. I hope that you're out soon, too. You can enjoy the rest of this gorgeous day. I'll be back in tomorrow. I mentioned we're giving away more money tomorrow. I do have more pairs of those tickets to give away, too, for Disney Descendants, Zombies, and Camp Rock Worlds Collide at PPG Paints Arena in 3 weeks. You can win those around 1:40 tomorrow afternoon. Zach Szabo's coming in next. I'll talk to you tomorrow.

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0: Glad we're hanging, right? 3 p.m. Zach Szabo, One Hit Wonder Wednesday on today's Face Off. And I start with the biggest hit they ever had. It's the only hit they ever had, and it was number one for a long time. Portugal the Man.

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0: That's Khalid and Talk on Q92.9. Inbound on Parkway West is pretty slow at Parkway Center Drive and outbound Parkway West at I-79. Outbound Parkway East is slow near Oakland.
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a good song. Q92.9, I'm Zach Szabo. And we've had a lot of reaction to our animal friend's pet of the week. His name is Trip. He's a big boy, very thin, had a rough start in his life. He's about 3 years old. Great dog. If you'd like to adopt him or get more information on him,

0: Parkway East is slow right now at 2nd Avenue, outbound Parkway West at I-79, and then inbound, outbound Parkway West at Campbell's Run Road, and 28 North is slow at I-279.
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3: He sure is, Zach. 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